excuses for all of these goodbyes. Call me when it's over, 'cause I'm dying inside. Wake me when the shakes are gone and the cold sweats disappear. Call me when it's over and myself has reappeared. I don't know why I do it every time. It's only when I'm lonely.

school. 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It's unfortunate because it's like, yo, when people die, that's when you like, you know? Because your remorse kind of makes you check them out.

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1: When do you guys
0: want? Alright, ready?
2: Sweet. Right. Ready?
0: This is gonna be it.
2: Yeah?
0: Yes, count us in, Griff.
3: One, two, one, two, three.

0: Yo, wait up!
1: I got a song filled with shit for the strong-willed. When the world gives you a raw deal, set you off till you scream, piss off, screw you when it talks to you like you don't belong or tells you you're in.

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1: It's fantasy. 100% fantasy.
2: Growing up in the Bronx, you have to carry this tough skin. Finding Vogue, it allowed me to express myself in a way that I couldn't express myself anywhere else.
0: Find that inner person and you just kind of let it out.
3: You really can do anything in that world and be accepted. Be celebrated, not just accepted, be celebrated. Are you drunk?

Yeah. What's your definition of success? I don't trust the thoughts that come inside my head. I don't trust this thing that beats inside my chest. Who I am and who I wanna be cannot connect. Why? Don't think I deserve it, you get no respect. I just made a couple mils, still not impressed. Let you down goes triple platinum, yeah, okay.

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Give off that I do not belong here vibe. 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Why do y'all look mortified? I keep to myself, they think I'm sorta shy. Organized, Let You Down's the only song you've heard of, well then you're behind. 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
1: It's fantasy. 100% fantasy.
2: 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Finding Vogue, it allowed me to express myself in a way that I couldn't express myself anywhere else.
3: Find that inner person and you just kind of let it out.
4: You really can do anything in that world and be accepted. 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
5: How you doing?

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I don't trust this thing that beats inside my chest. Who I am and who I wanna be cannot connect. Why? Don't think I deserve it, you get no respect. I just made a couple mils, they're not impressed. Let you down goes triple platinum, yeah, okay, I guess. 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

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I hold my issues up for all to see like show and tell. 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

0: 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Alright, ready?
1: Sweet.
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0: This is gonna be it.
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